0: I want you, I need you, oh God. I need these beautiful things that I've got.
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Ever and again, I see you, but never forever. Why my heart is filled with such gloom that I lose my sight of you? Carnal lust of mine, keep you away, keep my eyes blinded, that I lose my sight of you.

flickers, and I have my blink of glance. 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